91.7 KOOP, also heard of KOOP.org. This is Rock and Roll George. You're listening to Bloodstains from the Grave. And we just heard from Cincinnati, The Customs, doing She'll Always Be Mine, B-side, their classic Long Gone. You can find that on their compilation, Real Long Gone. Before that, we had from Maryland, 1965, the Dagonites doing I Don't Want to Try It Again. Find that on Back from the Grave, Volume 8. Before that, from right here in Austin, Texas, the Big Boys doing Movies, originally on the Frat Cars EP. You can find that collected on Skinny Elvis. And we start off with the Monks from America, but put all their records out and recorded them in Germany. That was the Monks doing I'm Watching You from the Hamburg Recordings, 1967. I'm just about out of time. Dave Jaffe is up next with your today's installment of both kinds of music. I will leave you with the Crawdaddies doing a Lou Reed, John Cale composition that's not actually a Velvet Underground song. This is Crawdaddies with Why Don't You Smile Now here on Co-op. See you Monday.

Good afternoon, and welcome to Co-op Radio here in Austin, Texas, this rainy first day of May 2026. This is Dave Jaffe, sitting in for DJ Salty Cracker on the Both Kinds of Music show. Thanks to Rock and Roll George for another high-energy Blood Stains from the Grave. I have some great songs queued up for you, including a special request from the Salt Man himself. I made it to two shows this week, and I've got songs from both of them, plus new Presley Hale. But first, the views expressed here are not necessarily the views of Co-op Radio or its board of directors, volunteers, staff, or underwriters. Let's kick it off with Turnpike.

0: Austin's own Band of Heathens is high on their own supply from their new album Countrysides from 2026. We started that with Catherine Legendre talking about The Day I Smoked a J with Ray, that being Ray Benson, of course, from Asleep at the Wheel. And in between, we had Ashley Monroe with Weed Instead of Roses. Be back in a minute.
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0: 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I'm taking the reins on both kinds of music for DJ Salty Cracker today. And you can reach me here in the studio at 512-472-5667. I was able to see Bruce Springsteen Sunday night at the Moody Center along with my college friend Matt Stover and my partner on Folkville, Nathan Moore. It was a very powerful three-hour show with a very tight 18-piece E Street Band. They did a raucous version of The Ghost of Tom Joad with Tom Morello going crazy on the guitar. Here's the original Ghost of Tom Joad from Bruce's album, also titled The Ghost of Tom Joad, from 1995.

The Ghost of Tom Joad from Bruce Springsteen, 1995. Still valid today. It's time to reread The Grapes of Wrath, y'all. All right, so DJ Salty Cracker asked me to play the new Emily Nenny record. It was released today. So she's from Nashville via San Francisco, but this album is recorded in Memphis with more of a soul feel to it. Here's Living in Shame from Emily Nenny, Move and Choose.

0: Living in Shame, new release by Emily Nenny. She's going to have two record release parties here in Austin. Next Friday, May 8th at the Sagebrush, and the following Saturday, May 9th at the White Horse. And we'll be back in a minute.
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0: Last night, Nathan and I saw Maren Morris at ACL Live, another fine show. She's from Arlington, Texas, but moved to Nashville 13 years ago. She described this song from her new album as her missing Texas song. It's called Dreamsicle. We'll follow that with the new Presley Hale from Hamilton, Texas. In fact, it's going to be all Texas, the whole rest of the show.

0: two beautiful new songs from Texas women. We started that set with the new Maren Morris, Dreamsicle, from the album of the same name, and followed that with Presley Hale's new one, Tethered, from a couple months ago.
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0: 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That's right, a real DJ. 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And let's talk about that website, koop.org. That's where you can find the latest happenings on co-op and in the community, as well as archives of all of our shows. What other station can do that for you? All right. Here are two songs about what you need to live in Texas.

0: Here's a song I wrote on a plane between Dallas and Austin. Going to El Paso. Whoops. Now this is what gave us the idea to come down here. This is a song about a guy that probably did as much for our kind of music as anybody.
1: Well, the honky tonks in Texas were my natural second home.

You just can't live in Texas if you don't have a lot of soul. That was Doug Somm and Sir Douglas Quintet from 1969. It was, the song is called At the Crossroads from the Mendocino album. So Doug was sort of exiled to California to avoid a pot bust here back in Texas. And that's singing about his yearning to go home to Texas. And you'll be hearing some more Doug here in a few minutes. And then we started that set with the outlaw classic, Bob Wills is Still the King. It's always good to hear that song every now and then, from Waylon Jennings. And, of course, that was recorded here in Austin at the Texas Opry House in 1974. And, of course, the best place in Austin to listen to Bob Wills is Under the X in Texas, right here on Co-op, 9 a.m. on Tuesdays, with Texas Ted Branson. And it's a total coincidence that I ran his promo just a few minutes ago. Okay, how about some Freddie Fender?

0: Freddie Fender from San Benito, Texas. We started that set with his big hit from 1975, Before the Next Teardrop Falls, and finished it with A Man Can Cry from his time with the Texas Tornadoes in 1990. Texas Tornadoes, of course, consisted of himself, Doug Somm, Flaco Jimenez, and Augie Meyer. They're all gone now. All right. Speaking of people who have passed, I just found out this morning that David Allan Coe passed away. He was a part of the outlaw movement. He was a real self-promoter. He always mentioned his own name in his songs, and he put out a song called Waylon, Willie, and Me, but he's from Dallas, Texas, and, you know, give him credit. He was part of that whole movement. So here's a funny take on a Steve Goodman song. You never even call me by my name.
1: But it was all that I could do.

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0: R.I.P. 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So while we're doing classic outlaw songs, when's the last time you went home with the armadillo with Gary P. Nunn, the London Homesick Blues?
1: I'm going to try to put myself back in that place again. Well, when you're down on your luck and you ain't got a buck, in London you're a goner. Even London Bridge

Okay, when you hear Buck, it's time to go. Thanks, everyone, for listening. I hope you enjoyed listening to these songs as much as I enjoyed playing them. DJ Salty Cracker will be back next week in this time slot. I'll be back for your listening pleasure on Folkville at 7 p.m. on May 12th. Next up this afternoon is Exclamation with DJ Cameron. Bye, y'all.

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My name is DJ Salton Tepa, a.k.a. DJ Rock Dev, a.k.a. Oh, wait. No, wait. I said that all wrong. Let me go right from the top. It's a new name. I'm still working it in. I'm DJ Rock Dev, a.k.a. DJ Salton Tepa, a.k.a. DJ Cameron, a.k.a. the King of Themes, here to bring you Exclamation, high energy, upbeat music to get your weekend started right. And boy, oh boy, do we have ourselves a good playlist. The Perfect Way is starting with Perfect Way by Skritti Politti. But we got music from so many other bands. We got Home Counties, Dossie, Jacuzzi, Grace Ives, The System, Rat Boys, Cub, and so many more. Before we get into the music, I do want to thank Mr. Dave Jaffe for that amazing classic Outsider songs for both kinds of music. Subbing in for DJ Salty Cracker. If you missed it, I hope you didn't. I have a tune to co-op all the time. 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All of our shows are archived for the past 2 weeks. 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We all know. If you want to give me a call, request a song, ask a question, share a moment that you're going to have for your weekend, give me a call, 512-472-5667. You can also email me at exclamation.koop.org. You can also get in touch with me on Instagram at exclamation_KOOP. That's where you can see my digital collage every week. You can also send a letter to the station. We'd love snail mail and support the post office however you can. I'm going to keep listing things, but I'm going to get to the music. First up, new to me, I believe it came out just last week. This is Lime Garden with their song Cross My Heart here on Exclamation. Don't touch that dial. Don't you even think it. See ya.

tonal shift. Year on exclamation. It's 4:48. Almost about to be 4:49 here in the capital city of Texas, and you're listening to DJ Rock Dev. That's me, aka DJ Cameron. Young Holt Unlimited underneath us with Soulful Strut, but you just heard Quiet Lights, You Say I Love You. Quiet Life, aka Austin-based singer-songwriter, multi-instrumentalist, and producer Rhea Mahesh, who's in her fourth year of med school. Oh, what do you do for fun? Oh, I just make music off True Panther Records and get signed. Before that, Lucy Dacus, Planting Tomatoes, made specifically for Record Store Day, that song. But also, I did check. This is not the optimal time to plant tomatoes. For spring tomatoes, you want to start seeds indoors in January, plant in late February through early March. Don't say you didn't learn nothing today. You're here on your favorite community radio station. And all the way from Guildford, United Kingdom, that was Lime Garden, starting off our set with Cross My Heart, with the song that came out, I believe, last week from Oh So Young Records. I may have added the O at the beginning, but that's just who I am. All right, let's get back to the music. I made this playlist earlier in the week. It was dark, dreary. I just needed kind of like just some music that wasn't going to challenge me, but I mean that complimentary. Like, I just wanted good beats, good vibes, chill to get me through those multiple days of weather and, oh my goodness, that hailstorm we had yesterday. So this next set of music is all just good pop, dance, disco, funk sort of music, and I hope you like it. Please let me know what you think. 512-472-5667. Email at @koop.org and all the other ways you might imagine. All right, we're going to start off with Fabric with their song Taste This Sound here on Exclamation.

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My name is DJ Salt Tepa. Underneath me is Simon Haynes. The number of the beast is 666 song. But before that, you heard Another Taste from the album Another Taste 2 and the song Don't Stop. I didn't want it to. They're all the way out of the Netherlands doing that funky, cool beats. Before that, Maddie Safer of Poolside and The Rapture doing another side project called The Love Tempo. And that song was called Thinking About You. The album is There Is a Light. And starting off our set was Fabric, the debut album from this mysterious Italy-based collective. That was their song Taste This Sound from the album Until We Are Free. Let's check in on the weather. Right now it's 59 degrees. Tomorrow it's going to be much warmer. Actually, it looks like we're going to have a lot of rain tonight, and then it's going to clear up. Tomorrow, only a 7% chance of rain. High, 77. But tonight, there is a 100% chance of precipitation. It's probably raining right now where you are at. Cloudy and damp. Then it just gets partly cloudy in the morning, but there is a flood warning. Remember, everyone, don't drown. Turn around. Or turn around, don't drown. Well, either way, just don't drown. And turn when you feel it's appropriate to turn. Speaking of turn, we're going to turn back to the music. This next one, one of UK's most inventive bands to date. This is, or I guess new bands to date, I should say that, because that is a bold statement. But this is Home Counties with their song Humdrum here on Exclamation. And the music is starting in 3, 2, 1.

Ooh, we need a breather. Jacuzzi is doing a show tomorrow in relation to the KUT Festival. More information can be found at kutfestival.org. Before that, Dossi with their song Famous from last year off of the Mom's Records label. And starting off our set was Home Counties, all the way out of the UK, Humdrum. You were listening to Summer Samba, So Nice by Walter Wanderley underneath. Let's turn it up a little bit more. Boom, boom, boom. All right, let's check in on the moon. Ardent listeners of Exclamation know that today is the full moon. It's the flower moon. The next full moon is also in the month of May, the last day of May, May 31st, which means it's a blue moon. I haven't seen a blue moon in a blue moon. All right. We should get back to the music here on KOOP, streaming live 91.7 FM and streaming worldwide at koop.org. This next one, Twisted Teens. Left and right, people are saying, you heard this band, Twisted Teens? I say, of course I have, because I've been listening to Heavenly Pop Hits. Who? DJ Nick, disc jockey Nicholas, as we might call him. Truly, mines for the best new music for alternative punk, post-punk, slightly hardcore adjacent. We'll see. We'll see. All right. This is Twisted Teens with their song Is It Real from last year's Blame the Clown. And let's listen to it now here on Exclamation.

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I'm DJ Rockdove, a.k.a. DJ Cameron, here to bring you Exclamation. Underneath here is Jackie Davis. Glowworm Cha-Cha-Cha is our bed music. But before that, we had Softjaw from Long Beach, California, doing some good power pop. I think they just got a new album out off the Bachelor Records. In the middle there, we had Deja Vu by Las Cruces, spelled with an X instead of a C for Las Cruces. You know, that is a Omaha, Nebraska-based project led by Los Angeles native Yayo Trujillo. And he describes it as post-sunflower punk psychedelic pop. And you know what? I love that. And starting off our set was Twisted Teens from New Orleans with their song, Is It Real? And I think I have to say, yeah, it is. All right. Let's get back to the music. We only have about 30 more minutes of Exclamation before Beat Happenings comes onto your speakers. May they be digital or analog. This next one, we're going to do some pop music. We're going to do some pop music. This is Grace Ives. She's going to be coming to Austin later this month, I believe. Let's check it out. This is her song, Avalanche, one of her singles from her new album, Girlfriend. Let's listen to that now here on Exclamation.

You know, I know that was a tonal change from what we just heard, but, you know, I was thinking about our fall membership or our spring membership drive tagline, still here, still weird. I gotta be infusing more weirdness. I'm not doing enough. Underneath here, J Dilla, So Far To Go, the instrumentals. Rest in power. Let's see. All right, let's see. So we started off our set with Grace Ives, Avalanche. After that, Madame Gandhi, who used to be MIA's drummer, with her song Gold. The album Love Letters From Brooklyn. And she's in Oakland, baby. That's what the return label is. And you know what? I think the Athletics are playing the Guardians tonight at 8:40 Central. Hey, listen, I don't know if it's a midlife crisis or I'm just discovering something new about myself, but I love listening to baseball on the radio, and I just started getting into it. Go Athletics! Okay. And that brings us up to what we have for music, but I do want to let y'all know today is May 1st. May 1st is Workers' Rights Day, International Day of Solidarity, and while some associate May Day with spring and maypoles, its modern day significance is grounded in the labor movement and the belief that working people deserve power and dignity. Co-op volunteers, programmers, nonprofit partners, and the community at large have the opportunity to engage in promoting May Day with interviews and contributing content for public service announcements, co-op website content, and social media announcements. That feels like not something to. All right. Well, you know, tomorrow is the Earth Day Celebration ATX event that is happening at the Houston-Tillston University that was rescheduled from April 12th. Attendees can learn about conservation and sustainable solutions, celebrate our love for the environment, and get connected to the best and most innovative green businesses and organizations. There's also an event tomorrow at the Austin Child Guidance Center called Village Fest from 10 to 2. That's at 810 West 45th Street. It's the first annual Village Fest. It's organized by Capital City Village, co-op community partner, and will feature art and photo booths, arts and crafts, wellness tables, and live music from co-op's DJs Darcy from Search and Destroy, DJ Jota, Blues in Trouble, Jalapeno, Doom Scrolling, and DJ Photon Full Blast. All ages are welcome. 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Lastly, May Day Festival at Manor Road at the Vortex, 2307 Manor Road. 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This event celebrates all the businesses that make Manor Road special, with co-op helping at the small vendor market at Vortex. From 12:15 to 4 p.m., Minor Mishap, Sky Candy, Aerial Dance, Music Academy, and Ivy Roots will be performing. More information at Manor May Day Festival. Let's get back to the music. You know, that was a lot of information. Sometimes I just seek the pleasure. And you know what? Let's listen to that. This is The System from 1985 with their song The Pleasure Seekers here on Exclamation.

some cult literary names I can honor. Maybe J.G. Ballard or Flannery O'Connor. Haggis and Fugu, that's like food for cult eaters. Jim Jones, Charles Manson, Father Yod, they're cult.

0: around an open mic. It's guaranteed, though, two or three people are really going to like it.
1: And I'm one of those people. That was Jeffrey Lewis with his song Cult Boyfriend. That's how I imagine I see myself. My radio show is, you know, people love me or hate me. Before that, from Chicago Rap Boys, The World So Madly off of Singing to an Empty Chair that came out earlier this year. And starting off our set was The Pleasure Seekers by The System. Y'all, I only have time for like 10 more minutes of music, so I got to squeeze it in. All right, so let's get to playing some Twee. This is Heavenly with their song Punk Girl from 1993 here on Exclamation.
2: People say she's bad, but they don't see.

0: And that was Heavenly. Y'all only have time for one more song. It is a treat, a pleasure, and an honor to get to spend my Friday afternoons with you, the listener. And so thank you. I'll tune in next Friday, where we'll have a whole theme about the upcoming release of Book 8 of Dungeon Crawler Carl. What does that mean? Well, you got to listen at 91.7 FM. Okay, bye. This next song is Radio Chinchilla by Cub. Bye.
1: Here in tune to 91.5 KUNV, Rotating Heads is something we do every Thursday night. And the last Thursday of every month, we do locals only. And tonight, we got surprise guest. And it's my understanding that they have a surprise guest. Wait, what's going on here? There we go. There we go. There we go.
2: Lisa.
3: Can you hear me?
2: Yeah, it's Lisa.
1: And it sounds like our surprise guest has a surprise guest. So I'm going to turn it over to them, or they're going to take over on their own.
2: Okay.
4: Well, you know what's going on.
2: Is anybody else there? It's just Lisa.
4: Just Lisa.
2: Lisa from Cub is on the phone.
1: Wait, who's doing the English accent?
2: I'm on the acoustic guitar.
1: Who's doing the acoustic guitar in English accent?
2: We're going to do a Cub song.
3: We are.
2: And I'm not really English.
1: This is surprise guest.
2: Well, sweetheart, you don't know the words to any other songs, do you?
3: No.
2: We would have sent you some if we knew you wanted to do one of our songs.
3: Well, next time.
2: Okay. Lisa?
4: This call is from Canada, which is reigned by French.
2: It's run by...
4: Once I French which, kissed a girl which, for a
3: croissant. That's right. We are part of the British Empire.
2: He didn't know what a croissant was a few days ago.
3: You just learned the song?
2: The Statue of Liberty was donated by France.
3: That's true.
2: Yes, yes.
4: Historical facts.
2: Let's try this.
4: Okay, here we go. Count it off, Ron.
3: Okay.
2: You ready, Lisa? Why don't you come on?
3: I'm just supposed to join in?
2: You just say, Satan sucks.
3: Okay.
2: No, just rage.
3: Okay, are you ready?
2: Yeah, I'm ready.
3: Okay. Woo! Satan sucks.

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This is Beat Happenings on Co-op Radio 91.7 FM, and we are streaming at koop.org. Oh man, big thanks to DJ Cameron for the last hour of music, especially ending with Heavenly and Cub on this rainy, rainy day in Austin. I loved it. I needed it. It was amazing. I am St. Annie, and we are here on Beat Happenings every Friday at 6 p.m., playing the absolute best new and old indie, punk, and post-punk. And I started the show with some Chicago post-punk from Spread Joy, with great vocals from Brianna Hernandez and the track Cons Do. And that one is off their 2021 self-titled debut. It is so great to be hosting Beat Happenings. As always, I have got a killer hour of music to help you kick off your weekend. And tonight's playlist is pretty 90s indie rock forward, which is how I like it. But I do have some sweet 80s and 90s indie pop, along with some more recent tracks that are excellent. So let's go ahead and jump right in. I'm going to start off this first set with a couple of songs from 1994. This first one is by Frog Pond on Beat Happenings on Co-op Radio.

I'm St. Annie, and I'm cruising up your dial on Beat Happenings on Co-op Radio. Oh, so good. That was Dart from Brisbane, Australia's Scream Feeder off the excellent 1996 album Kitten Licks. Love that one. Ahead of that were a couple of bands I saw open for Heavenly at the Empty Bottle in Chicago last week. Hugh Williams of the Poo Sticks and Amelia and Rob from Heavenly, who make up the band Swansea Sound with Markin' It Down. And Humdrum with Super Bloom off the album Every Heaven, which was one of my favorite albums from 2024. And after seeing that show, all I can say is indie pop is alive and well, and I am so glad. Before that, another great Australian band, Smudge, with Ingrown off their 1994 album Manilow. And also from 1994, I started the set with Notion off the album 2% from Kansas City's Frog Pond. All right. Let's hear some Built to Spill on Beat Happenings on Co-op Radio.

Co-op Radio celebrates events of cultural and historical significance. In May, we recognize May Day, also known as International Workers' Day. While May 1st has roots in ancient seasonal traditions, its modern meaning comes from the labor movement and the ongoing fight for fair wages, safe conditions, and dignity on the job. Those demands were met with resistance and often violence, but they led to real change. The 8-hour workday, child labor laws, and workplace protections that many still rely on today. That work continues. The federal minimum wage of $7.25 an hour is unchanged since 2009, while the cost of living rises. Gender equity and immigration policy remain deeply tied to how work and workers are valued in this country. Throughout May, Co-op highlights music and public affairs programming that reflect the voices, histories, and struggles of working people. More info about May Day at koop.org.

Athens, Georgia is the Glands on Beat Happenings on Co-op Radio with Straight Down. Before that, from the 1987 album Foxheads Stalk This Land, we heard an incredibly great track from the Close Lobsters called I Take Bribes. Ahead of that was K-Records singer-songwriter Lois with Chi-Town off 1995's Bet the Sky. We also heard British Spelling from the Brooklyn band Palomar. And I opened the set with one of the best, Built to Spill and Strange, off 2001's Ancient Melodies of the Future. And if you don't know, Built to Spill will be in town for a September show at Central Machine Works. I am literally counting down the days. Thank you so much for tuning in to Beat Happenings on Co-op Radio 91.7 FM in Austin, Texas. I am St. Annie, and this is our weekly show of new and old indie, punk, and post-punk, hosted by three women with exceptional musical taste, Jenny, Stephanie at the Disco, and yours truly. We are here every Friday at 6 p.m., and if you're digging what you hear, give us a follow over on Instagram at beat.happenings. All right, I've got another indie rock banger to start off this next set. This is Noise Addict with My Pathetic Friend.

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ORG. Whether you prefer the aisle or center seat, take butter with your popcorn, or sit impatiently through the trailers, Co-op at the Movies is perfect for both the Austin cinephile and the casual moviegoer. From 3 to 4:30 p.m. every Wednesday, host Robert Sims airs Lights, Camera, Austin branded film-related interviews and curated sets with soundtrack selections, plus film reviews and the Top 5 Weekly Film Events Guide. 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

Thanks for tuning in. This is Beat Happenings on Co-op Radio. I'm St. Annie. From 1995, that was Splendora with Bee Stung Lips. Fun fact about that band, they did the opening theme to the MTV animated show Daria. Ahead of that, some 1980s indie pop from The Chefs with the really fun and catchy song Sweetie. From the 1991 album Daisy Chain Reaction, we heard The Poster Children with Love. Also in that set was Tropical off the 1996 album Mass T Fainting from Halifax, Nova Scotia's Plumtree. And I started things off with My Pathetic Friend from Sydney, Australia's Noise Addict, a band formed by Ben Lee when he was 14 years old. And that is off the Meet the Real You album released in 1995 on the Beastie Boys' Grand Royal record label. Amazing album. Thanks for joining me for Beat Happenings on Co-op Radio. It was a blast hanging out with you as always. Tune in again next Friday at 6 p.m. for the very best hour of indie punk and post-punk with Stephanie at the Disco. And I will see you back here in a few weeks. We are getting ready to turn the FM frequency over to our friends at KVRX, but you can keep it locked to Co-op by streaming us online at koop.org. Spin Cycle is up next with a legend, Brian of the Clear Spot, so definitely stay tuned. And I'm going to close the show out with a sweet one from the 2002 album Words of Wisdom and Hope by Teenage Fan Club and Jad Fair. This was reissued by Merge Records for a record store release a couple weeks ago, and it's great. 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

blessed and blessed are the best. 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I got a crush on you. I've got a crush on you.